0: Richard Huskisson on the 80s at 8 with Belinda Carlisle and Heaven is a Place on Earth. And as I get ready to take you back again to that wild decade of party movies, easy recognizable actors, and completely out-of-day expressions, I'm going to touch on someone who no doubt went on to heaven yesterday. The great Donald Gibb, known for playing a series of towering tough guys in the 80s, including a guard in the top movie that was on the box office this day in 1982, Conan the Barbarian, Ray Jackson in Jean-Claude Van Damme's movie Bloodsport, and a character who took a single word and made it mean so much it was referenced and quoted for decades after.
1: Nerd!
0: Probably his most iconic role, that of Ogre in Revenge of the Nerds. He passed away yesterday at the age of 71. Here's to you, one of the toughest tough guys on screen and sweetest people off, Donald Gibb. Might have to throw it back this day to his heyday in a movie marathon tonight, but now on to a fellow who's no stranger to acting himself, appearing in the Blues Brothers sequel. Here's Steve Winwood with Valerie.

Express Yourself by Madonna on the 80s at 8. That is one interesting song from 89, released on May 9th, 1989. It would become her 8th number one on Eurochart and hit the top here in Canada, but only be number two in the U.S. However, the music video was quite the enterprise. Not only did it spark a little controversy for its sexualized images and also gender-bending costumes and portrayals, but on top of that, it would cost $5 million to make. That made it the most expensive music video ever made at the time, and it's still number three, most expensive ever to date. In the late 80s, Madonna commanded the money, money, money, and betting she never had to handle her own dirty laundry. Here's Don Henley.

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4: 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And the star-studded lineup has been announced at the Stonebridge Wasaga Beach Blues Festival this year, September 18th to 20th. And that's some of what's happening as we spring forward. I'm J.D. Moffitt.
0: That's what's happening on Light 99.3, powered by the Fireplace Stop in Schaumburg, online at fireplacestop.com.

Richard Huskisson on the 80s at 8 with Glass Tiger and Someday from 86. We have another day where we got to wish some individuals, well, who came into being in the 80s, specifically two known actors who were born May 13th, 1986, starting with a Golden Globe winning actress, writer, director, and producer, best known for creating the show Girls. Happy birthday to Lena Dunham. Also celebrating their 40th birthday today is a man who played an incredibly recognizable role in Harry Potter before starring in Twilight and then reinventing himself to be Batman a few years back. It's Robert Pattinson's birthday. Happy birthday to them and to you if you're celebrating, as we keep a bit of a party vibe going now with B-52's Love Shack.

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The Eurythmics with Sweet Dreams on the 80s at 8. As I mentioned earlier, Madonna had a touch of controversy for gender play with her music video Express Yourself, but to be fair, she was far from the first. In fact, Annie Lennox broke the mold for female pop stars with her powerful androgynous look in the music video for that song in 1983, years before Madonna, and she wasn't alone. The 80s was full of cross-dressing and blurring of lines of expectation, even back in 83, which would also happen to be the year the Pointer Sisters would put out their album Breakout with this song on it, The Neutron Dance.

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Richard Huskisson on the 80s at 8 with We Got the Beat by the Go-Go's out of 1981. May of 81 was a quiet time for the band Queen, who were just coming off of the success of their album The Game, where they had given us Another One Bites the Dust and Crazy Little Thing Called Love, as well as their South American tour, but they were gearing up for something big, a switch from the hard rock sound to something new, which would appear in a collaboration with David Bowie in the summer of 81, with Under Pressure. An absolutely iconic move on their part, but just a reminder that sometimes you need to pause before you grow even better. So let's pause ourselves now as we play something from Queen, and I'll wish you good night. When the streetlights are on, it's time to go home. Tonight.

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5: 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And the star-studded lineup has been announced at the Stonebridge Wasaga Beach Blues Festival this year, September 18th to 20th. And that's some of what's happening as we spring forward. I'm J.D. Moffitt.
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2: 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And the star-studded lineup has been announced at the Stonebridge Wasaga Beach Blues Festival this year, September 18th to 20th. And that's some of what's happening as we spring forward. I'm J.D. Moffitt.
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3: 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And the star-studded lineup has been announced at the Stonebridge Wasaga Beach Blues Festival this year, September 18th to 20th. And that's some of what's happening as we spring forward. I'm J.D. Moffitt.
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1: 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And the star-studded lineup has been announced at the Stonebridge Wasaga Beach Blues Festival this year, September 18th to 20th. And that's some of what's happening as we spring forward. I'm J.D. Moffitt.
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1: 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And the star-studded lineup has been announced at the Stonebridge Wasaga Beach Blues Festival. This year, September 18th to 20th. And that's some of what's happening as we spring forward. I'm J.D. Moffitt.
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1: 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And the star-studded lineup has been announced at the Stonebridge Wasaga Beach Blues Festival this year, September 18th to 20th. And that's some of what's happening as we spring forward. I'm J.D. Moffitt.
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1: 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And the star-studded lineup has been announced at the Stonebridge Wasaga Beach Blues Festival this year, September 18th to 20th. And that's some of what's happening as we spring forward. I'm J.D. Moffitt.
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1: 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And the star-studded lineup has been announced at the Stonebridge Wasaga Beach Blues Festival this year, September 18th to 20th. And that's some of what's happening as we spring forward. I'm J.D. Moffitt.
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1: 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And the star-studded lineup has been announced at the Stonebridge Wasaga Beach Blues Festival this year, September 18th to 20th. And that's some of what's happening as we spring forward. I'm J.D. Moffitt.
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2: Good morning. It's Thursday, May 14th. We'll see cloudy skies today with a chance of showers this morning and a high of 12. The dollar is currently trading for 72.97 cents US. I'm Rob Kerwain. Here's what's making news. Gray Bruce OPP are appealing for tips after a theft from a rural property in Southgate. Police say a utility trailer and a loader were among several high-value items nabbed from a property in the area of Gray Road 14 and Southgate Road 10, northeast of Mount Forest. OPP say the theft happened sometime between April 27th and May 1st. Police are asking residents and businesses in the area to review any available surveillance or dash cam footage from the time frame of the incident. Any observations, such as unfamiliar vehicles, unusual activity, or nighttime traffic may assist investigators. The Ontario government has released documents related to the purchase and subsequent sale of a nearly $29 million private plane. Premier Doug Ford announced last month the purchase of a used 2016 Bombardier Challenger 650, but agreed to sell it back to the company after the news triggered public outrage. At the time, Ford said the plane was sold back for the exact same price and promised to release the financial records. Documents released Wednesday afternoon show the province incurred nearly $200,000 before taxes in aviation-related costs outside of the purchase and the sale. Expenses included nearly $140,000 in aircraft management services such as maintenance and storage. The education minister says the ministry needs to step up and show leadership, but stopped short of committing to more funding after a new Auditor General report painted a troubling picture of the state of special education in the province's publicly funded schools. The report, released on Tuesday, found that while special education funding has kept up with inflation, the majority of school boards are spending more than they're receiving from the government. At Ontario's 72 school boards, 26 of them underspent in special education by a combined 7% less than their funding in 2023. While the remaining 46 boards collectively spent 14% more than they were funded for special education. And today is World Vaccine Day, and new online polling suggests 1 in 4 Canadians have declined a vaccine recommended by their doctor. But the reasons behind hesitation about vaccines vary. Proof Strategies Chair Bruce McLennan says his agency decided to survey people about vaccines in its annual trust index after Canada lost its measles elimination status last year. Most often, respondents who reported saying no to a vaccine said it was because they were worried about negative side effects. McLennan says it's important for public health officials to learn the reasons people are vaccine hesitant and tailor education to them. In sports, the Colorado Avalanche stormed back from a 3-goal deficit to win 4-3 in overtime and eliminate the Minnesota Wild in the second round of the NHL playoffs. The Avalanche are the second team to reach the Final Four of this year's Stanley Cup playoffs after the Carolina Hurricanes. JD will be keeping you up to date on the weather throughout the morning. From the Light 99.3 News Center, I'm Rob Kerwain.

South Georgia Bay's favorites. Dark, wet, and early. First thing Thursday, your morning, rise and shine. It's 6:09. Hey, that even rhymed. Yeah, we're not there yet. I know. The sun we might see. We'll see.

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1: Well, we got a rainy morning and then maybe some sunshine just before it sets later tonight. 60% chance of showers through the day and 11 degrees. Sun and cloud tomorrow, 16 degrees. Slight chance of rain, but for the most part, sunnier, warmer for the next few days. Sun and cloud Saturday, warmish. Highs up to near 20 degrees. That we will take. Right now, we sit at 5 in Meaford.
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Favorites from Meaford, Collingwood, South Georgian Bay's Light 99.3. Miss Taylor Swift at 6:25. Good morning, it's JD in sports. Celebrations all over the world, Colorado fans, as the Avalanche advanced in the Stanley Cup pursuits. All right, maybe just me, but in any case, there was some celebration late last night. Details on what went down and still what is yet to go down in the NHL. Who will it be? The Jays win as well. We'll get you details in moments here on Lights.

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1: NHL last night, Colorado overtime win over Minnesota. Wilder out. Colorado rests and waits to see if it's going to be Vegas or Anaheim in the NHL playoffs. Montreal, Buffalo tonight. Anaheim, Vegas tonight. Jays win the Dalton Varsho show yesterday. 5-3 over Tampa. Took one out of the series. We follow sports. And Barney Bentall from Light 99.3.

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1: 640. First thing Thursday. Rainy from last night and yesterday and the night before and maybe a bit more of that today. And, well, hopefully some sunshine to give us a hint of what's to come for the weekend. Stretch that out maybe that extra day. We'll see. Forecast shortly. Maroon 5's on Light. Good morning.

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1: Light weather update.
2: Well, a bit of rain from last night and the night before continues and carries through into this morning, makes way for hopefully brighter skies late this afternoon and something to hope for the weekend into tonight. Brighter skies, maybe a little bit of sunshine before she goes away. 60% chance of showers throughout the morning, though, and 11 degrees. Sun and cloud and 16 tomorrow. Sun and cloud and 21 Saturday. 40% chance of rainfall to go with it. Maybe the same on Sunday. Sun and cloud, 40% chance, highs of 17. Right now we are 6 in Wasaga. No, 4 in Wasaga. 6-0 in Sound, 5 in Meaford.
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1: 6:52, give you some idea, you know, some ideas for the weekend anyway, some options. 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Mark and Lynn celebrate a year of keeping Meaford clean and want to celebrate with you. Why not? Say a hot dog on a Saturday at the laundromats? Sounds like a great plan. Let's do that together, shall we? Baltimore is on light.

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1: 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They've got it. 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
2: Good morning. It's Thursday, May 14th. We'll see cloudy skies today and a chance of showers this morning with a high of 12. The dollar is currently trading for 72.97 cents US. I'm Rob Kerwain. The deputy director of the Special Investigation Unit has terminated a probe into reported injuries suffered by a 42-year-old man during his arrest by West Grey police officers. According to the SIU, the man was arrested in Durham on August 26th of last year following a call to police from his wife reporting ongoing harassment by him. During his arrest, the man attempted to flee on foot, but police pursued and apprehended him. The SIU says once apprehended, he resisted police and was uncooperative, and officers used physical control techniques and a conducted energy weapon to handcuff him. At the police station, the man complained of pain and was transported to hospital, where he was cleared of serious injury. Prime Minister Mark Carney is expected to announce his long-awaited clean electricity strategy today. The update follows a promise to show a pathway to doubling Canada's power grid capacity by 2050. Carney said in late March that the strategy would be released within days, but that has taken more than a month to finalize the plan. Population growth, the expansion of electric vehicles, power-hungry data centers, and industrial growth are all driving up demand for power. More than a year after the Buy Canadian movement took root, grocery giants Loblaw and Sobeys are facing increased scrutiny over maple washing, the practice of promoting imported goods as homegrown. The Canadian Food Inspection Agency slapped two Loblaw-owned stores in January with $10,000 fines each for maple washing, and 1 month later, two other Loblaw-owned stores got formal warnings for the same violation. Sobeys is also on the CFIA's radar. The federal food regulator says it has received multiple complaints about the grocer and maple washing and has wrapped up an investigation into advertising practices overseen by Sobeys head office. A new online survey released this morning on World Vaccine Day suggests nearly a quarter of Canadians say they've declined to get a vaccine recommended by their doctor. The data from Proof Strategies indicates most of them did so because they were concerned about potential side effects. Albertans were most likely to refuse a recommended vaccine at 35%, and people with a high school education or less were more likely to decline a vaccine than those with a college or university level education. In sports, the Montreal Canadiens will look for a road win tonight in Buffalo in their second-round playoff series with the Sabres. Montreal lost 3-2 at home in Game 4 to Buffalo. The best-of-seven series is currently tied at 2 wins apiece. According to NHL statisticians, teams that have taken 3-2 leads in series have historically won them almost 80% of the time. JD will keep you up to date on the weather throughout the morning. From the Light 99.3 News Center, I'm Rob Kerwain.
3: Thank you, Rob. Good morning. Forecast from Meaford, Collingwood, most of South Georgian Bay. Rain this morning, lingering through the week, and then hopefully some sun before it sets this evening. 60% chance of showers through the morning, though, and highs near 11. Makes way to a sunnier weekend. Sun and cloud and 16 tomorrow. Sun and cloud, warmer Saturday. 40% chance of showers and 21 degrees. Sun and cloud, the call for Sunday. Again, 40% chance of showers, but 17 degrees, the forecast high. That's like 99.3 News, Sports, and Weather. I'm J.D. Moffitt. 5 degrees to start our Thursday in Midland. It's a cool one. 4 in Collingwood, 4 in Wasaga Beach, 6-0 in Sound, and outside our Meaford studios, 5 degrees. Good morning from Light 99.3.
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7-Eleven, good morning, rise and shine. 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Maybe you tap the alarm clock a little harder to get that one last snooze in, but in any case, good morning, Corey Hart.

0: Light weather update.
1: Rainy morning and throughout the day, but then before the sun sets, we will see that sunshine. Hopefully, 60% chance of rain, though, lingering through the day, and highs of 11. It makes way for, they still maintain a pretty nice weekend. Sun and cloud, 16 tomorrow. Sun, cloud, warmth on Saturday. 40% chance of a lingering shower, but 21 degrees. Sun and cloud Sunday, 40% chance, highs of 17. Not bad at all. Long range. We'll see what Monday holds into tomorrow's forecast. 5 degrees right now in Midland, 6-0 in Sound, 5 in Meaford.
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2: 725. 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WNBA. Big win for Toronto. Tempo and the Jays. Meantime, your favorite Why Am I Still Awake song. 3 a.m. Matchbox 20 on lights. She said

favorites from Meaford, Collingwood, South Georgian Bays, Light 99.3, Lucayla. At 7:31 in sports last night, it was a manic Wednesday. If you're a fan of either the Colorado Avalanche or Minnesota Wild, it was wild right to the end. Of course, went into overtime. Minnesota with a 3-0 lead, and then Colorado storms back. 4-3 overtime win for the Avalanche. Minnesota out. Colorado moves on. Montreal, Buffalo tonight. Anaheim, Vegas tonight. Jays win. Dalton Varsho put on a clinic. Walk off grand slam, 5-3 win over Tampa. That's one out of three in that series. And the WNBA, Toronto Tempo, their first victory of the season, of the franchise season, in fact. 86-73 over the Seattle Storm. We follow sports. The good, the bad, and the hopeful. See how things play out tonight. And move onwards. 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
1: Light weather update.
2: Rainy morning, sunshine before it sets later this afternoon and tonight. 60% chance of ongoing showers and 11 degrees. Sun and cloud at 16 tomorrow. Sun and cloud and warmer Saturday. 40% chance of rain, though. Highs of 21, which we'll enjoy. Sun and cloud on Sunday. 40% chance. I think it's just enough to make us really appreciate when the sun's out. That's what the weekend's shaping up to be, which we should do anyway. Appreciate. Highs 17 Sunday, 5 right now in Midland. It is a chillier 4 in Wasaga Beach, 5 and gray in Meaford.
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2: 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And the star-studded lineup has been announced at the Stonebridge Wasaga Beach Blues Festival. This year, September 18th to 20th. And that's some of what's happening as we spring forward. I'm J.D. Moffitt.
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South Georgian Bay's favorites, Light 99.3, Great Big C. It's not the end. It might be getting close to the end of the work week, and we could feel fine into the idea of a nice extended weekend. But not the end of anything, really. The beginning of a great golf season at Stone Tree Golf and Fitness. 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
2: Good morning. It's Thursday, May 14th. We'll see cloudy skies today and a chance of showers this morning with a high today of 12. The dollar is currently trading for 72.89 cents U.S. I'm Rob Kerwain, and here's what's making news. The Owen Sound Fire Department will be knocking on doors in the northeast section of the city tomorrow as part of their home visitation program. The program promoting fire safety, strengthening community connections, and allowing firefighters to answer any questions from the public. Running for more than a decade, the fire department's home visitation program sees firefighters asked to enter and inspect fire alarms and carbon monoxide detectors in homes. Owen Sound Fire Prevention Officer Matt Given says the success of the program means a lot to the fire department. Ontario taxpayers are on the hook for nearly $200,000 on aviation-related costs for Premier Doug Ford's now-returned private plane. His office released documents yesterday related to the turbulent government purchase and subsequent sale of the $29 million used Bombardier Challenger 650. They show the lingering expenses from Ford's about-face include charges for aircraft management services and outside legal counsel. Ford announced the purchase of the jet but agreed to sell it back for the same price after public outrage. The truck driver convicted in a Southern Ontario crash that killed a former Canadian Olympic figure skater and injured multiple people has been sentenced to 2.5 years in prison. Sukhvinder Sidhu pled guilty in February to dangerous driving causing death and bodily harm in the construction zone crash that killed 31-year-old Alexandra Paul and injured her infant son in August of 2023. A judge also handed Sidhu a 7-year driving ban after court heard emotional victim impact statements and his tearful apology. An oncologist traveling on the Dutch cruise ship at the center of a hantavirus outbreak in the South Atlantic has been cleared to leave a special biocontainment unit in Nebraska after he helped care for fellow passengers who became sick on board the boat. Dr. Stephen Kornfeld was among more than 120 passengers and crew evacuated from the ship last weekend and flown to different countries to enter quarantine. He was brought to Omaha with 15 other Americans, but he was the only one taken to an isolated unit after inconclusive test results. 16 people remain in isolation in Canada because of their contacts or possible exposure to the virus. In sports, the Toronto Blue Jays get a breather today after an exciting 5-3 win in an extra inning over the visiting Tampa Bay Rays last night. Down 3-1 heading into the bottom of the 10th, Jays outfielder Dalton Varsho swatted a walk-off grand slam to rally Toronto to the win. The Jays are in Detroit tomorrow, where they'll send Treya Savage to the mound. JD will be keeping you up to date on the weather throughout the morning. 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

South Georgian Bay's favorites. First thing Thursdays, like 99.3 with a stroll through Graceland. Mark Cohen at 8.07. Good morning. It's JD. It's gray and rainy and... well, it's a little bit coolish on that front as well, but everything looks like it's coming into place for the weekend. So we got that to look forward to and to warm up to.

8:13, first thing Thursday. A little bit more about our little celebration on Saturday at Meaford Laundromat. That should be kind of fun. Anniversary celebration. Getting our delegates clean and neat. And having a hot dog while we're at it.

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1: Kind of a gray, drizzly, rainy start, but they suggest the sun will let us see her later on this afternoon and then tuck away for the night. Highs near 11 degrees, but making way for a better weekend weather-wise. Sun and cloud tomorrow, 16 degrees. Sun and cloud warmer Saturday. Lingering chance of rain at 40%, but up to 21 degrees. Sun and cloud, 40% chance of rain Sunday. Highs of an acceptable 17. And then, of course, we got that holiday Monday to enjoy. Right now, it's 4 in Wasaga, 4 in Collingwood. It's a cool start. A wet, gray 1-2, 5 degrees in Meaford.
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1: 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And the star-studded lineup has been announced at the Stonebridge Wasaga Beach Blues Festival. This year, September 18th to 20th. And that's some of what's happening as we spring forward. I'm J.D. Moffitt.
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Sports. Colorado advances in the NHL Stanley Cup pursuits. 4-3 overtime win over Minnesota last night. Montreal, Buffalo, big one tonight. Anaheim, Vegas. Jays win. Varsho walk-off grand slam 5-3 over Tampa. We take one in that series. And WNBA tempo 86-73 over the Seattle Storm. Their first franchise victory. Nice job. We follow sports all the wins. And Don Henley on Light 99.3.

0: 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It's me. 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And everything in between.
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0: Light weather update.
1: Kind of a gray, drizzly, rainy start, but they suggest the sun will let us see her later on this afternoon and then tuck away for the night. Highs near 11 degrees, but making way for a better weekend weather-wise. Sun and cloud tomorrow, 16 degrees. Sun and cloud warmer Saturday. Lingering chance of rain at 40%, but up to 21 degrees. Sun and cloud, 40% chance of rain Sunday. Highs of an acceptable 17. And then, of course, we got that holiday Monday to enjoy. Right now it's 4 in Wasaga, 4 in Collingwood. It's a cool start. A wet gray 1-2, 5 degrees in Meaford.
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0: Light weather update.
1: Kind of a gray, drizzly, rainy start, but they suggest the sun will let us see her later on this afternoon and then tuck away for the night. Highs near 11 degrees, but making way for a better weekend weather-wise. Sun and cloud tomorrow, 16 degrees. Sun and cloud warmer Saturday. Lingering chance of rain at 40%, but up to 21 degrees. Sun and cloud, 40% chance of rain Sunday. Highs of an acceptable 17. And then, of course, we got that holiday Monday to enjoy. Right now it's 4 in Wasaga, 4 in Collingwood. It's a cool start. A wet gray 1-2, 5 degrees in Meaford.
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7, One Thing on Light. Happy Thursday. To me, it is Friday Eve, and we are right there on the cusp of the long weekend. Although today it is cloudy, the temperatures were still below seasonal. But the good news is this should be the last day where temperatures are below normal, and we should be closer to seasonal temperatures this weekend. It's supposed to be around 19 degrees right now. It's not. However, this weekend we're going into the 20s, and that is how we like to celebrate a long weekend. Am I right?

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You too. Beautiful day on Light 99.3. It's Anna Almeida. Not so much a beautiful day because it is quite cloudy. We will see a beautiful weekend, and I've been so excited, and this is pretty much all I talk about right now because I live for the summer months because I love the heat, and it looks like it's going to be sort of in that direction on Saturday because it's going to be a nice high of 25. We just got to get through the next couple days. So tomorrow it's going to be sunny too and a high of 19, and we want these temperatures because there's a big celebration happening on Saturday in Meaford, and we want you to come out for it. It's Meaford Laundromat's first anniversary celebration. We've been talking about it, and it's going to be at 11 a.m. Saturday morning. So come by for some barbecue, of course, some drinks, and more as we celebrate Mark and Lynn. They've

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1: Light weather update.
2: Cloudy today, windy as well, high of 12. Tonight clear, low of 3, but with a risk of frost. And then tomorrow things will warm up. It's going to be sunny and a high of 19.
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Snow Patrol chasing cars online. Hey, it's Anna. Happy Thursday. We got some news now about who will be headlining the first ever halftime show at the FIFA World Cup. And they are not just one act, not two, three. Three powerhouses, Madonna, Shakira, and BTS will all hit the stage during that halftime show, which takes place at MetLife Stadium in New Jersey on July 19th. Oh my gosh, I can't wait.

Dua Lipa, Elton John, Cold Heart on Light is Ann Almeida, and some hockey action tonight. Game 5 for the Montreal Canadiens and Buffalo Sabres. They're going to be traveling to Buffalo for this game. The series is currently tied at 2-2. Puck drops tonight at 7. And keeping with hockey, the PWHL, their championship series kicks off tonight. So the Montreal Victoires will host the Ottawa Charge at home at the Bell Centre. And it is a

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1: 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It ain't no country club either.

Sheryl Crow, All I Want to Do on Light. Hey, it's Anna. And police are reminding people once again that 911 is only for real emergencies. This comes after an Ontario driver who was stuck in traffic, all right, called 911 because he had to pee. The call is actually online if you want to take a listen. It is hilarious. To him, I guess it is an emergency, but you got to figure it out. He was stuck in traffic. So he decided, hey, I think I need some help. Maybe get somebody out here to maybe move this traffic along or get me to a bathroom. I'm not sure. Regardless, the operator from 911 was not pleased and disconnected the call. And now police, again, are reminding the public that 911 is for

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1: Cloudy today, windy as well, high of 12. Tonight clear, low of 3, but with a risk of frost. And then tomorrow things will warm up. It's going to be sunny and a high of 19.
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5: 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And the star-studded lineup has been announced at the Stonebridge Wasaga Beach Blues Festival this year, September 18th to 20th. And that's some of what's happening as we spring forward. I'm J.D. Moffitt.
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Light 99.3. It's Anna Almeida. Happy Thursday. So we already know it is tough out there for young ones to get work. And we do have some stats in proving just that. So Ontario, our province, actually has the highest youth unemployment rate in Canada. So according to a new Stats Canada data, it shows that unemployment among young workers in Ontario has actually reached 17.7%. And that was just this past April. And analysts say it could actually get worse come summer because it's already overcrowded. And now you're going to have university and college students who are going to enter the market, making it even more difficult for young ones to find work. Oh my gosh, I feel for them. And I have no idea, like, what can we do to make this better for them?

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NSYNC there, Bye Bye Bye on Light. It's Anna, and I provided those backup vocals that they didn't ask for, and neither did you, but I delivered anyways. So Ella Langley, she's having her moment in music, and she did an interview with Billboard magazine about her goals, and one of those goals is to one day host Saturday Night Live. So she says that is on the short list right now of things she wants to accomplish. And not only does she want to host the show, but she also wants to be the musical guest. So I think it's just a matter of time until the peeps at Saturday Night Live listen to that interview and make this happen. And here she is now, choosing Texas. Just

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1: Light weather update.
2: Cloudy today, windy as well, high of 12. Tonight clear, low of 3, but with a risk of frost. And then tomorrow things will warm up. It's going to be sunny and a high of 19.
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Mackenzie Porter these days on Light 99.3. It's Ann Almeida. Today is May 14th, Thursday, May 14th. And today, back in 1998, the final episode of Seinfeld actually aired. And 76.3 million people tuned in to watch it, which is pretty incredible. And it still ranks as the fourth most watched TV series finale in U.S. history, behind MASH, Cheers, and The Fugitive. A lot of people tuned in just to watch the finale of Seinfeld, and I think people are still unhappy with how things ended. Just going to throw that out there. I'm not a big Seinfeld watcher. I'm more of a Friends kind of person, but regardless, people still watch the reruns, and they still quote the show constantly. But yeah, the final episode of Seinfeld aired today back in 1998. Did you watch it?

better hard sun on light. It's Anne Almeida. And get this, I'm not sure if you heard the story about a woman from Ibiza who plans to marry herself, but that is actually true. This according to the Daily Mail. Her name is Bonnie Lockett and she plans to get hitched, and it's to herself. And so this comes after a string of bad relationships and a divorce, she says. So she spent $38,000 on a custom engagement ring for herself. I mean, if you're going to marry yourself, make it worth it, right? And $20,000 on a wedding dress. She also moved to Ibiza for a fresh start and says she is done with waiting to be chosen by men. She says, I'm choosing myself publicly, unapologetically, and setting a new standard for how I expect to be treated. This isn't about giving up on love. It's about refusing to settle for the wrong one. All right, girl, you go for it.

Justin Bieber. Daisy, such a big hit for him. Oh, love it. On Light, it's Anna Almeida. And if you're wondering about pets, so you get into a relationship, you get a pet together, it doesn't work out, what do you do? Well, Gen Zs are thinking ahead because 35% of them, according to a survey done by Kinship, they say they have a pet nap in place to deal with post-breakup custody arrangements. And you know what? This may sound outlandish, but I actually know people who have done this because they share custody of their dog and the dog goes back and forth and it's worked well for them. So maybe something to consider. Even 30% of dog trainer clients have a shared custody agreement in place too, because the pet is your family. And if you got them together, you equally love them and neither wants to give them up. So this really takes the stress away. So yeah, if you're thinking about it, a pet nap. That will help deal with post-breakup arrangements when it comes to your pet.

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1: Cloudy today, windy as well, high of 12. Tonight clear, low of 3, but with a risk of frost. And then tomorrow things will warm up. It's going to be sunny and a high of 19.
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5: 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And the star-studded lineup has been announced at the Stonebridge Wasaga Beach Blues Festival this year, September 18th to 20th. And that's some of what's happening as we spring forward. I'm J.D. Moffitt.
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on Light 99.3. It's Anne Almeida and calling on puzzle enthusiasts. All right, there is going to be a puzzle exchange happening at Meaford Library on Saturday, May 23rd. So the event is taking place from 11 till 12:30. So basically what happens is at 11 o'clock, you show up, you bring the puzzles you want to exchange, and you're going to get a ticket per puzzle. And then at 11:30 is when the exchange happens. So you exchange tickets for new to you puzzles. So if you have any puzzles laying around that you want to get rid of or take on a new project and start a new puzzle, this is the opportunity for you. The Puzzle Exchange, again, Saturday, May 23rd at Meaford.

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Rihanna there with SOS on Light at Dan Almeida. And if you ever just sit back and think about the good old days, many reminisce about the 80s, how much fun it was. It was colorful, it was bold, it was loud and big. The music, fantastic. And that's why we bring to you every weeknight, The 80s at 8. Richard takes you through the decade, and it's just full of nostalgia and great tunes. And yeah, so if you love the 80s, you're going to want to tune in tonight at 8 o'clock, and you'll hear hits like this one, Michael Jackson, The Way You Make Me Feel, on Light.

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1: Cloudy today, windy as well, high of 12. Tonight clear, low of 3, but with a risk of frost. And then tomorrow things will warm up. It's going to be sunny and a high of 19.
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Shakira, whenever, wherever, on light, it's Anna Almeida. And Shakira, if you didn't know, she's actually the first artist to have 4 World Cup songs, which is pretty incredible. So it looks like we can't have a World Cup without Shakira. Makes sense. And we'll likely hear one of those songs when she performs at the first ever FIFA World Cup halftime show happening in New Jersey on July 19th. So she is one of 3 artists headlining the show. The other 2 include Madonna and BTS.

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Ed Sheeran, Bad Habits on Light. It's Anna Almeida. And vaccines, it can be a touchy subject to bring up, or people have their opinions on it, and everybody should feel how they want to feel about what they're putting into their body. I'm just going to throw that out there right now. And there is a poll out, and it was done on World Vaccine Day, and it suggests that Canadians have actually turned down a vaccine recommended to them by their actual doctor. So they said no to the vaccine. And the survey actually found that vaccine hesitancy really comes down to different reasons. We all have our different beliefs as to why we want or don't want them. And the biggest concern that they found, according to the survey, is the fear of possible side effects. And that seems pretty fair.

Tom Petty right there, learning to fly on Light at Tan Almeida. So yes, we've been talking a lot about the FIFA World Cup. So if you're not a soccer fan, it can be a lot. But if you are a beer drinker, then you'll like this next collaboration. Miller Lite has actually launched their World Cup soccer ball, and it holds a 12-pack of beer. So the cans fit inside the ball's panels. Obviously, it's called the MVP match ball. So it is bigger than the regular soccer ball that we're used to kicking around. This one, you don't kick around. You just basically use it. You can restock the beer and have it as a memento. And it will be available to you May 20th. How fun for that?

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1: Cloudy today, windy as well, high of 12. Tonight clear, low of 3, but with a risk of frost. And then tomorrow things will warm up. It's going to be sunny and a high of 19.
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7: 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And the star-studded lineup has been announced at the Stonebridge Wasaga Beach Blues Festival this year, September 18th to 20th. And that's some of what's happening as we spring forward. I'm J.D. Moffitt.
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Alicia Moffat, lay your light on Light 99.3. Happy Thursday, Dan Almeida. And a two-year-old is going viral because he ordered not one, not two, but 31 cheeseburgers. So he managed to do it after he picked up his mom's phone. He unlocked it. He knew how to do that and went to the app and made the order. And of course, his family were shocked to find 31 cheeseburgers waiting for them at their front door. Needless to say, it makes for a funny story and everybody's bellies are quite full.

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Hello, fish. Only want to be with you on Light. It's Anna. And what does your favorite drink say about you? Have you ever wondered? Well, if you have, I got the answers for you. And if you're now just wondering, I got you covered. So a cocktail study by travel website Chief Caribbean says this about your drink preference. If you like mojitos, then you have the most success when it comes to dating at 88%, and you are the happiest with your life. Now, I don't drink mojitos, but if you do, do you agree with this? Bloody Mary drinkers are the most adventurous. Beer drinkers are the most extroverted. And margarita drinkers are the most introverted, which is so funny because I love margaritas, but I also like beer. So, hey, maybe I'm a mix of both. Maybe you are too. I had a

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1: Cloudy today, windy as well, high of 12. Tonight clear, low of 3, but with a risk of frost. And then tomorrow things will warm up. It's going to be sunny and a high of 19.
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Bungalow on Light 99.3. Hey, it's Anna. Happy Thursday. Yes, we're met with some clouds today and some windy conditions. High of 12, but the weekend it's going to be nice. Looking forward to Saturday. It's going to be a high of 25. We deserve it. Also, so excited to share that Bridgerton, if you've ever watched the show on Netflix, it's a little steamy, right up my alley, I will admit. So season 5 will actually premiere next year. So Netflix confirmed it, and this is actually the quickest return for the show yet. So sometimes we've had to wait a year or two. The kids are no longer kids, they're teenagers, and it's just so funny to watch. But anyways, yes, Bridgerton season 5 will premiere next year.

and Sarah closer on Light. Hey, it's Anna. It seems like everything is going up in price, and now we can add whey protein powder to the list. This, according to Supply Chain Brain, they say, yeah, whey protein powder has gone up by 50% since the start of the year. 50%. How is protein powder going up that much? It's just powder. Makes no sense, but they say it's because supplies are tightening and costs are rising. There's such a demand now from people who are using the GLP-1 medications that they want protein powder, which is increasing the cost for everybody else.

Lady Gaga, Bruno Mars, Die With a Smile on Light. Hey, it's Anna. Happy Thursday. So when we think about the good old days, what comes to mind? Do you think about you being a teenager in high school, walking the halls and hanging out with friends? The reason I asked, there is a survey out by YouGov, and they asked people about how cool they were and if they think that they were cooler in high school or do they think they're cooler now. And it revealed that 56% of adults actually think that they're cooler now than they were when they were in high school. But 43%, so almost half of adults, actually remember being cool as a teen, whatever cool was, right? So that's some of the things that have come from the study. Also, 39% of people consider themselves somewhat cool now. So that's pretty nice. And 92%, so almost 100% here, that's a lot, who took the survey of adults, they say that if a teen is saying that you're cool, it usually means they're setting you up for something expensive.

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2: Cloudy today, windy as well, high of 12. Tonight, clear, low of 3, but with a risk of frost. And then tomorrow, things will warm up. It's going to be sunny and a high of 19.
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4: 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And the star-studded lineup has been announced at the Stonebridge Wasaga Beach Blues Festival this year, September 18th to 20th. And that's some of what's happening as we spring forward. I'm J.D. Moffitt.
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Michael Bublé. Haven't met you yet on Light 99.3. It's Anna. Happy Thursday to you. I hope the day's treating you well. And I just want to mention, if you're looking for a fun night out, keep in mind, Forbidden Nights UK is coming to town. So this is your chance to see these men live, up close and personal even sometimes, at Meaford Hall. It's taking place May 27th at 7:30. I took my best friend to a show, and we had the best time. Honestly, you're just going to laugh and cheer, and it's going to be memorable, to say the least. So if you are thinking about it and you want more details, just visit meaford.ca.

your favorite getting together songs. Your favorite things are good songs. I think I want to marry you. Your favorite it's over songs. We are never, ever, ever getting back together. South Georgian Bay's favorites. Light 99.3.

Paper Ghost Online, it's Anna, and Nick Lachey is opening up about running into his ex-wife after 20 years, Jessica Simpson, while on the same flight to Hawaii. So he said that the six-hour encounter, I mean, they were on the plane in the same vicinity for 6 hours. They didn't sit there next to each other and talk the whole time, but he did say it was strangely okay, and everything was very cordial and very respectful, and he was with his wife, Vanessa Lachey, and the three of them actually had a very nice conversation during the flight. Oh my gosh, my millennial heart. Do you remember Newlyweds? I lived for that show. They were the cutest couple ever. Nick and Jessica forever.

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1: Cloudy today, windy as well, high of 12. Tonight clear, low of 3, but with a risk of frost. And then tomorrow things will warm up. It's going to be sunny and a high of 19.
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Yes, Kelly Clarkson there with Miss Independent on Light 99.3. It's Anna. Happy Friday Eve. That's what I call it. One more sleep and the weekend is here, the long weekend. But really, who's counting? Not me. Anyways, McDonald's, we know that their menu continues to grow and they're adding another drink to their lineup here in Canada. This one, the new Creamy Strawberry Coke. So basically, the drink features Coca-Cola mixed with strawberries and a cream-flavored syrup topped with cold foam. So does this sound like something you'd like to try? So is it a yes or a no? You let me know.

Katy Perry Roar on Light. Dave Grillman here. Got a question for you. Are you cooler now than you were in high school? This survey says a lot of people think they're way cooler now than they were in high school. I guess that comes with age, wisdom, and confidence. But, you know, thinking back, I don't know. I think some people might think they were cooler back in the day. In this survey, 39% say they consider themselves somewhat cool. And 43% remember being cool as teens. And just under, 16%. Say they consider themselves very cool. Now, if you want to really find out if you're cooler now than when you were a teenager, just ask a teenager if you got one around. They'll let you know. 92% of adults say a teen saying you're cool means they're setting you up for something expensive. Well, there's that too.

New Radicals, you get what you give on Light. Dave Kremen here. A while ago, we were talking about the fact that a lot of people think they're cooler now than they were in high school. And here's some advice on becoming more likable, if that's what you're looking for. Look people in the eye. This sends the message that you're sincere. Stay tuned in. When someone's telling a story, make an effort to ask follow-up questions. Don't just wait to speak and glaze off and think, oh, sorry, what was that? Give a compliment. Genuine flattery always goes a long way. So if you want to be more likable, just be more likable. Look people in the eyes. Stay tuned. Listen and give them a compliment. Show them that you are actually listening. It's as simple as that.

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1: Sun clouds for the rest of the day, a high of 12 tonight. Cloudy, low of 3, with a risk of frost, and tomorrow, sunshine and 19.
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6: 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And the star-studded lineup has been announced at the Stonebridge Wasaga Beach Blues Festival this year, September 18th to 20th. And that's some of what's happening as we spring forward. I'm J.D. 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

Ace of Base, all that you want's on Light. Dave Krillman here. You know I love music, and I know you love music. And did you know that music is so good for you and your health and your mental health and your soul and your spirit? And just singing along at the top of your lungs in the car when nobody else is around, even better, because you sound so good, right? Well, music is important, and it can give you a quick jolt of happiness. If you're having kind of an off moment or a down day, pick out your favorite song, or just wait, it's coming right up, I'm sure. And you know what? Turn it up, and it will change everything. It is so important. I love music. It's just such a big part of our lives. And the psychology says over and over again, when we hear music we like, it just changes everything.

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2: Sun clouds for the rest of the day, a high of 12 tonight. Cloudy, a low of 3, with a risk of frost, and tomorrow, sunshine and 19.
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This is what it feels like on Light 99.3. Dave Prillman here. 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

Keisha, hideaway, Dave Creelman here. Hey, do you have a dog at home? Or, well, a cat, I suppose. But this is all about dogs. It's all about the way they give you that look when they want something. The sad eye, like, oh, give me some sympathy. Give me a rub. Give me a pet. Let's go out for a walk. All that kind of thing. That is developed over the years with domesticated dogs. That sad eye look, that is learned. And it's a way to get human sympathy. Do you know their ancestors, wolves? Do not make that face at humans. No, I believe it's showing their teeth and licking their lips. But yeah, the dogs, oh, can you do something for me? You got that look, and how can you resist?

Dua Lipa, Dance the Night, Dave Krillman here on Light. Yes, I got a question for you. Who's better at remembering things, men or women? Well, ladies, if your guy doesn't remember to pick up milk or something on the way home or forget your birthday, it might not be his fault. Okay, now you have my attention. Research shows men are worse than women at remembering to do things in the future. Rather than simply not listening when asked to do something, it seems that they forget what they were told. Forgetting things in the future. That is interesting, worth looking into more, and maybe something to discuss over dinner tonight.

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1: Sun clouds for the rest of the day, a high of 12 tonight. Cloudy, low of 3, with a risk of frost. And tomorrow, sunshine and 19.
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4: 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And the star-studded lineup has been announced at the Stonebridge Wasaga Beach Blues Festival this year, September 18th to 20th. And that's some of what's happening as we spring forward. I'm J.D. Moffitt.
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Taylor Swift, I knew you were trouble. Dave Krillman here, just looking at my phone. I just realized I have a lot of apps on my phone. Probably, I'm not bragging, probably more than average and more than I need. And I see this article, and it's all about 65% of us have 25 apps or fewer on their phones. That's not many. 22% have up to 50 apps, and 4% have more than 75 apps. Okay, I'm in the smaller. I don't know if I have 75, but I've probably 50. More than 95% of respondents said they use fewer than 25 apps on a daily basis. Well, that's a fact. I could probably, just off the top of my head, think I'd use 5 or 6. Maybe I use a little more, but now I'm going to have to look into it and count my apps. I'm thinking it's way more than 50, and I'm definitely not using them. How about you?

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2: Sun clouds for the rest of the day, a high of 12 tonight, cloudy, a low of 3, with a risk of frost, and tomorrow, sunshine and 19.
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Shawn Mendes, Camila Cabello, Senorita on Light 99.3. Dave Kroman here. Okay, we're still getting closer to the weekend. This week seems to be taking its time, and I think it's just a combination of the temperatures and the clouds and the rain on and off and here and there. This weekend, oh, it's going to be nice. It's going to warm up. We're going to have sunshine. We're going to get to hang out. Got lots to do outside of my place and getting everything ready, all set up for the summer. I know I keep saying I make a list and check it and do this and do that. I haven't checked my propane. I think it might be okay, but now I've got to make another list and actually go do it and check that out tonight. But looking forward to the weekend.

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2: Soul sisters.

Christina Aguilera and Lady Marmalade on Light. Dave Krillman here. Time now for a pop quiz. It's been a while since we've done this, so I have a question for you, and I'll have the answer for you in about 10 minutes. But give this some thought. About half of Canadians live within 80 kilometers of this. What do you think it is? Give it some thought. I'll have the answer for you coming up.

Cardigans, Love Fool on Light. Dave Krillman here. About 10 minutes ago, I asked you a question, our pop quiz question, just for fun. How about this? About half of Canadians live within 80 kilometers of this. What do you think it is? Did you say the American border? Well, that is true for most of us. Did you say a particular department store or hardware store? That's likely as well. Coffee shop? Tim Hortons? Probably. But half of Canadians live within 80 kilometers or 48, 50 miles of their birthplace. Is that true for you? It's true for me. I was just working it out. Said, yeah, and a lot of people don't venture off further than that. And those who do just go way out, whether it's, you know, across the country or out of country. But half of Canadians live within 80K of their birthplace. Just a little fun with the pop quiz today.

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2: Sun clouds for the rest of the day, a high of 12 tonight. Cloudy, a low of 3, with a risk of frost. And tomorrow, sunshine and 19.
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9: 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And the star-studded lineup has been announced at the Stonebridge Wasaga Beach Blues Festival this year, September 18th to 20th. And that's some of what's happening as we spring forward. I'm J.D. Moffitt.
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Natalie and Brulia Torn, Dave Prielman here. Earlier, we were having fun with a pop quiz question, and the question was, half of Canadians live within 80 kilometers of this. The answer is their birthplace. And got thinking about it more. Most of the people I know, that is true. The other thing, and I would like to look into this and find out how many people live near their parents currently, whether you're in the same town or across the road. And I know some people are very close, whether it's on the same street or at least in the same town, their hometown, or maybe they moved to be closer to them. And I think it's great, too. And here's my where I'm envious, you know, during, say, Christmas or parties, family gatherings. You're just there. You're close. You're right there rather than, you know, driving an hour or two or whatever the case may be. But, yeah, I'm going to look into that. That might be a pop quiz question one day. Do you live near your parents or live near where you were born?

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2: Sun clouds for the rest of the day, a high of 12 tonight. Cloudy, a low of 3, with a risk of frost. And tomorrow, sunshine and 19.
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If you're setting your alarm tonight, set it a little earlier and join J.D. Moffitt tomorrow morning. He's on every weekday from 6 a.m. till 9, and he'll get you caught up with everything you need to know, what's going on in the community, what's coming up this long weekend, and what you need to know news headlines. It's a lot of laughs and a lot of great tunes, a lot of good information every weekday right here.

Jordan Knight, one more night on Light. Dave Kremlin here. Earlier, we were talking about how to have people find you more likable. And it was pretty straightforward, just looking people in the eye, staying tuned in, asking questions, showing them that you're listening, give a compliment. How about how to make someone admire your conversation skills? Well, it doesn't have much to do with your actual speaking, but more your listening. And if you want to show someone that you're really concentrating on what they say, make eye contact. And here's an easy way to do it. Count how many times they blink. I know, it doesn't sound very nice, but it's true. You're focusing on them and you're actually forcing you to listen and you're being more attentive. Even though you're playing a little game, you'll find yourself being in focus and actually listening to them. So it's a little trick to start. It sounds funny at first, but yeah, count the number of blinks. Now, if all you did was count the number of times they blinked and you still didn't hear them, well, that's something you're going to have to work on.

Benson Boone, mystical, magical. Dave Krillman here on Light. Happy birthday if it's your birthday today. Do you know you share your birthday with actress Miranda Cosgrove, 33? Remember her from iCarly and School of Rock and Despicable Me? You also share your birthday today with Facebook guy Mark Zuckerberg, 42 today. Cate Blanchett, 57, Lord of the Rings, so good, Ocean's 8, Thor, Ragnarok, and so many more. Danny Wood of New Kids on the Block is 57? Wow. And David Byrne of the Talking Heads, oh, what a band, what an act, what an artist, love him, 74. And George Lucas, Star Wars, and everything to do with it, Raiders of the Lost Ark, and everything, 82 today. Happy birthday if it's your birthday today from all of us.

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2: Sun clouds for the rest of the day, a high of 12 tonight. Cloudy, a low of 3, with a risk of frost. And tomorrow, sunshine and 19.
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8: 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And the star-studded lineup has been announced at the Stonebridge Wasaga Beach Blues Festival this year, September 18th to 20th. And that's some of what's happening as we spring forward. I'm J.D. Moffitt.
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Ain't Easy on Light 99.3. Yeah, that's my list of things to do for this weekend. I thought it was going to be easy, a couple things here and there, but then I realized my list is getting longer and longer. See, my wife's away this week, and I wanted to do a couple things to surprise her. There's some pruning of this big tree we've got. I wanted to get that all cleaned up, get the backyard all set up, so when she and my daughter return home, it will be all ready to go for a nice long weekend. But my to-do list and my honey-do list is just getting longer by the minute.

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Taylor Swift, Shake It Off on Light. So what are you up to tonight? Going for a walk, going to hang out, getting ready for the long weekend, or you going to stay in and watch NHL hockey playoffs? Yes, the Habs, Sabres tonight, game 5, tied at 2 apiece. Such great hockey this time of year. I didn't watch a lot of hockey throughout the season, but I always pick up on the playoffs. And go Habs, go.

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1: Sun clouds for the rest of the day, a high of 12 tonight. Cloudy, a low of 3, with a risk of frost. And tomorrow, sunshine and 19.
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Playoff hockey continues tonight. Habs and Sabres should be a good game. They're all tied up at two. It's going to be good. Now, if you find it a little tense, well, turn down the sound. Crank up the radio. We've got the 80s at 8 coming up. All your favorite 80s hits. That'll take the edge off. And, enjoy the game. Enjoy your evening.

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6: 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And the star-studded lineup has been announced at the Stonebridge Wasaga Beach Blues Festival this year, September 18th to 20th. And that's some of what's happening as we spring forward. I'm J.D. Moffitt.
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